0: heute.
1: Hello, Miss Johnson. You know why I'm calling. You know I haven't fallen. Falling for your daughter. I think about her often. Correct me if I'm wrong.
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2: 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You go to work and I'd stay home and sing and do fun things. I might get a little slap, but you wouldn't hit me on Snapchat. 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

compressor at the booth and then sell it to the lab. 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If she gets one scratch, her parents never take her back. To be honest, she's a life full of promise. She thinks her Rolex makes her timeless. Her famous friends think she's harmless. I burn the bridge with her on it.

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1: Passion makes me paranoid. Jealousy can make you blind.

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I fought for you, you led me to with pain.

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Okay. 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
1: 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Leave your ex. Enjoy the sex. 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Make her move. Leave your ex. Enjoy the sex. Feel your body. Make her move. Leave your ex. Enjoy the sex. Feel your body. Make a move. Leave your ex. Enjoy the sex. Feel your body. Make a move. Leave your ex. Enjoy the sex. Feel your body. 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

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We gon' drink drinks and take shots until we fall out like the roof on fire. 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Tell him, baby, baby, baby, baby, baby, baby, baby, baby, baby, baby, I'm on fire. 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